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1: Say something to her. 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
2: I got one question. 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
1: Wiggle, wiggle, wiggle.
0: Wiggle, wiggle, wiggle.

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Put down your phones and actually enjoy the music. No one wants to see your shaky, grainy videos on their feed anyway. Seriously, what's the point of being there if you're just going to watch it through a screen? You're turning into screen-obsessed bastards, more worried.

0: What is that? OG's Beaches.
1: OG's is original gangster.
2: Like me.
1: Original gangster.

0: some of the Crips and the Bloods, two of LA County's most vicious gangs.
1: What is that? OG's Bee Gees.
2: OG's is original gangster.
3: Like me.
2: Original gangster.

Though we could say then it is a Maya, an illusion, that we all imagine ourselves to be living inside our skins, separated from the rest of the cosmos, and taught to ignore this enormously significant relationship.

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That was rapidly expunged from our minds in very early infancy. And that we are all something the cosmos is doing.

0: thank you is what I should have said. 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
1: One sip,
0: bad for me.
1: One hit,
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0: 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Красноярск FM.
1: I'm losing battles with a voice that I can fight. These streets are far from black and white. Nobody knows a thing about what's wrong with life. There's only darkness down the road. But you're the light that's shining through silver and gold. And I know I'll always be alright.

0: Красноярск FM.
1: I wanna dance by water 'neath the Mexican sky. Drink some margaritas.